girl you wouldn't quit her, 'cause she had the best old something that you ever had. 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

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Every night I pray that nobody steals her heart away. 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
2: Радио «Джаз».